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Chop chop, everyone. Squadron leader speaking. Shoulders back, ice front, and good evening to you all. Now, forget the government public service announcement. 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He's kicking up the alternative 80s, 8 till 10 on a Tuesday night. Tune in, or there may well be consequences. Squadron leader, over and out.

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80s and 8. '90s at 9. Tell me why ain't nothing but a party. Tell me why ain't nothing but a mistake. '90s at 10. I'm not gonna give up. I'm not gonna stop. I'm gonna work harder. And in betweenies and teenies at 11. Now might say something stupid. La, la, la, la. If this wasn't enough, each and every hour, we keep you up to date with the latest news, business, showbiz, sport and weather updates. Dodge Radio. Dodge the world. Enjoy breakfast, because it's the most important meal of the day. So they say.

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I'll play you the best in pop, rock, R&B, country, and much, much more. 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Find our contact info over there. I will be playing you some fake news. We'll also play the UK number one, and not only that, we'll play some comedy from the Bradshaws, plus some comedy music as well. 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Enjoy.

I don't know. I'm running in my desire. Throw body bags in the fire. I'm a pathological liar. I put on a show.

Chop chop, everyone. Squadron leader speaking. Shoulders back, ice front, and good evening to you all. Now, forget the government public service announcement. The only thing you should be listening to is the Reverend, the very Reverend, Spiky Mike. He's live on Dodge Radio, tally-hoing from the Love Shack in Gisborough. He's kicking up the alternative 80s, 8 till 10 on a Tuesday night. Tune in, or there may well be consequences. Squadron leader, over and out.

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I'll discuss the songs we're hearing, I'll tell you about all the really cool things I get up to with AI projects, and I'll just be your virtual bestie. 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
0: 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What's it? 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

Christian. 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
1: Chop chop, everyone. Squadron leader speaking. Shoulders back, ice front, and good evening to you all. Now, forget the government public service announcement. The only thing you should be listening to is the Reverend, the very Reverend, Spiky Mike. He's live on Dodge Radio, tally-hoing from the Love Shack in Gisborough. He's kicking up the alternative 80s, 8 till 10 on a Tuesday night. Tune in, or there may well be consequences. Squadron leader, over and out.

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80s and 8. Is it 9? Tell me why ain't nothing but a holiday. Tell me why ain't nothing but a mistake. Naughty's at 10. And in betweenies and teenies at 11. Now might say something stupid. La, la, la, la. If this wasn't enough, each and every hour we keep you up to date with the latest news, business, showbiz, sport and weather updates. Dodge Radio, dodge the world, enjoy breakfast, because it's the most important meal of the day, so they say.

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I'll discuss the songs we're hearing, I'll tell you about all the really cool things I get up to with AI projects, and I'll just be your virtual bestie. 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
1: I step up in this like Moses. Right. Red Sea got the party. This is that all about the money remix. Well, I'ma kill before it even gets started. Yeah. 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

0: 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Bangers in the system, miss that. 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
3: 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Call me, man. Having all the parties. I cast down there. Think y'all on vacation, man. You brat. All y'all, man. 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

Hi, Mike Todd here, the Todd Father, bringing you the best in new music, as well as playing banging tunes from Bowie to Roxy Music, Sex Pistols to The Clash. 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

80s at 8. '90s at 9. Tell me why it ain't nothing but a party. Tell me why it ain't nothing but a mistake. Noughties at 10. And in betweenies and teenies at 11. Now might say something stupid. La, la, la, la. If this wasn't enough, each and every hour we keep you up to date with the latest news, business, showbiz, sport and weather updates. 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
1: Hey, this is Brad.
0: Now, who's your favorite artist? Who do you want to hear?
1: Well, my favorite artist right now is Fatboy Slim. That guy kicks ass.
0: How tremendous is Fatboy Slim?
1: The band of the 90s, if you want to call it a band, because it's a one-man name.
0: Wow. Fatboy, and you want to hear that new Fatboy song?
1: Absolutely.
0: Which one?
1: The it's Funk Soul Brother. Check it out.
0: Sing it. I don't know which one.
1: Right about now, the Funk Soul Brother. Check it out now, the Funk Soul Brother.
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But the love that they both gave us, oh, it was surely heaven sent. 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

Chop chop, everyone. Squadron leader speaking. Shoulders back, ice front, and good evening to you all. Now, forget the government public service announcement. The only thing you should be listening to is the Reverend, the very Reverend, Spiky Mike. He's live on Dodge Radio, tally-hoing from the Love Shack in Gisborough. He's kicking up the alternative 80s, 8 till 10 on a Tuesday night. Tune in, or there may well be consequences. Squadron leader, over and out.

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A broadcast that we like to call Hot Hits with Hunter. 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I'll discuss the songs we're hearing, I'll tell you about all the really cool things I get up to with AI projects, and I'll just be your virtual bestie. 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
1: I didn't choose. I was chosen. Didn't discover. I was shown. When I was lost, I was called.

0: 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I was called. That's why this soul's still praising. That's why this soul's still praising.
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1: So, 3 minutes left.
2: So, thank you. Thank you for participating in this tonight. Thanks for showing up in your internet way. Again, we are doing this every month for the entire year. We're going through the Jarvis Clegg catalog. So, sign up for the mailing list. Email us and figure out when we're doing our next one, because after this album, we did another one.
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Chop chop, everyone. Squadron leader speaking. Shoulders back, ice front, and good evening to you all. Now, forget the government public service announcement. The only thing you should be listening to is the Reverend, the very Reverend, Spiky Mike. He's live on Dodge Radio, tally-hoing from the Love Shack in Gisborough. He's kicking up the alternative 80s, 8 till 10 on a Tuesday night. Tune in, or there may well be consequences. Squadron leader, over and out.

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Hi, Mike Todd here, the Todd Father, bringing you the best in new music, as well as playing banging tunes from Bowie to Roxy Music, Sex Pistols to The Clash. Catch me, my show, the next big thing, on a Saturday evening, UK time, between 7 p.m. and 9 p.m. You know what?

0: From Feature Story News in Brussels, I'm William Denslow. Spain's Prime Minister Pedro Sanchez has visited the enclave of Ceuta after tens of thousands of migrants crossed the border from Morocco in the space of 24 hours, with at least 18 people killed. Sanchez condemned the mass crossing as an attack on Spain's territorial integrity, but stopped short of blaming Morocco, which has long claimed sovereignty over both Ceuta and Melilla. France has announced it's reinforcing controls along its border with Spain, while Italy has called for Spain to be suspended from Europe's open borders Schengen zone. Ross Cullen reports from Bordeaux.
1: Juan Jesus Vivas, who is the president of the Spanish semi-enclave, said on Friday that the situation that Ceuta is going through is absolutely unsustainable after 60,000 migrants crossed the border with Morocco into the Spanish city located on the North African coast. The Spanish Prime Minister Pedro Sanchez condemned the breach of the border during a visit to Ceuta, saying that the arrival of thousands of migrants was an attack on Spain's territorial integrity. But he stopped short from blaming Morocco, which has long claimed sovereignty over Ceuta and Melilla, another Spanish semi-enclave on Morocco's Mediterranean coast.
0: Several Palestinians were wounded in an Israeli airstrike in Gaza Friday, just hours after US President Donald Trump announced a deal for the complete disarmament of Hamas. A deal the Israeli government says it can't accept. The agreement signed in Egypt would require Israel to pull back from territory it seized in Gaza, beyond the positions it held when the ceasefire took effect. But Israeli Prime Minister Benjamin Netanyahu's defense minister has repeatedly said Israel will remain in Gaza permanently. From Tel Aviv, Blake Sifton reports.
2: The Israeli military has recently been carrying out strikes several times per week in Gaza, aimed at targeting members of Hamas they say were involved in the October 7th attacks. We should remember that at least 1,168 Palestinians have been killed in Israeli strikes in Gaza since the ceasefire came into effect. And just a little while ago, there were reports of further airstrikes in Gaza. So the ball really now is in Israel's court about whether or not to accept this proposal. Prime Minister Netanyahu is under extraordinary pressure not to withdraw from Gaza.
0: Costa Rica's Rebecca Grinspans emerged as the frontrunner in the first informal straw poll to choose the next United Nations Secretary General, winning 10 votes of encouragement from the 15 members of the Security Council. Seven candidates, four women, three men, are vowing to succeed Antonio Guterres, whose second five-year term expires at the end of December. The Security Council did not officially release the results, and paper ballots were destroyed after counting. And the Asian Football Confederation has joined counterparts in the Americas and Europe to oppose a move to sell off minority stakes in FIFA. Football's governing bodies propose creating a subsidiary through third parties that could have a role in organising major tournaments, including the World Cup.

how many disc jockeys out there today are doing exactly what I just did, opening their sets with that one. Video killed the radio star. This broadcast is taking place in the very early hours of August 1st in the UK, the 45th anniversary that MTV popped up. So yeah, the Buggles, who kicked off MTV's run, are definitely getting their payment today. Yes, whenever DJs get really nostalgic for that, and then they spike that in. It's DJ Hunter on Dodge Radio. We're vibing for the next 2 hours. Hot Hits with Hunter is the broadcast. A mix of genres is what we're doing, and it's going to be vibular. We got Holla Hollas coming up in about 30 minutes. Next hour, we'll get to Bill Smith with the new music pick of the week and DJ Hunter's bop of the week. Due to a technicality, I need to skip Beeper's new and used cars this week. I am hoping that it will be back next week. We will see. It's going to be awesome, though, either way. Let's let the music continue with this one right here from Mungo Jerry in the summertime. It's Dodge Radio. You know what's up.

The Yacht Rock vibes are alive and well with that one. It is Jeffrey Osborne on the Wings of Love on Dodge Radio. Been here for a year as of this week. It was August 1st in terms of Eastern Time Zone when I did the first Hot Hits with Hunter at this time, although it had become the second in the UK, but this is indeed anniversary week, and that is quite vibular. Got some Calvin Harris up next with Florence Welk from Florence and the Machine, although she went on an EDM song, so this literally is Florence and the Machine.

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blank a Diana. Like many high schoolers, when I was a freshman, I was in my literary era because they would say you needed to fill in so many pages before class started. So they're like, oh, what have you read the past couple days in between English classes? And one of many of the novels was a nonfiction piece written by a blind DJ who operated in Mexico for several years by the name of Larry Johnson. And he got to interview Paul Anka. And it gets better. He married a woman named Diana, so that's kind of funny. Get this one right from Bonnie Raitt up next. I Can't Make You Love Me. You Know What's Up.

Smooth and easy vibes right there from Dan Fogelberg, Longer. Great guitar work there, which leads us to the Holla Holla segment for this week, which is VIP shoutouts, and it is all of the guitar players out there that would have been inspired by that man. Every single Dan Fogelberg song that I've heard has really good guitar work in it, so that probably laid the groundwork for a lot of really amazing musicians of the future, and that is absolutely amazing. I'm guessing this next artist did much the same with really cool artsy tunes like this one right here. It's Enya and Orinoco Flow, Dodge Radio. You know what's up, bro.

an alternative rock tune turned into a clubhouse anthem. That right there is the Tin Liquor remix of Breeze Blocks from Alt J. And if you liked that extended club vibe, we got you covered right after I finish at 3 a.m. UK time, and that is going to be 10 p.m. Eastern. It's going to be Dodge Club Nights for a couple hours, some beat-to-beat action. Very

Father MC, everything's gonna be all right on Dodge Radio. It's DJ Hunter. I bet my dog is very excited because we got only about a month and a half of heat left. My dog Tundra absolutely loves to just chill, literally just chill in the snow and just roll around in it. So I bet she is very excited for winter to do exactly that. Get this right from Cash Cash up next with BB Rexha. It's Surrender. You know what's up.

Temptations Ain't Too Proud to Beg. I was listening to my jukebox playlist. I think we all got one of those. Just one of those lists where all the songs we like just go. It's called Bops and Bangers for me. And that was one of the first ones that ever got added to that. It was in very early 2015, near the time I got my first iPhone. So that is absolutely vibular. Almost done with the first hour of the broadcast. Get you into the second half in a few minutes. In the meantime, this one right here from the Doobie Brothers, What a Fool Believes, you know what's up.

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There's Junior Doctor falling to pieces on Dodge Radio. We're into the second hour of Hot Hits with Hunter for today. We'll get into Bill Smith's new music pick of the week in about a half hour. Shortly thereafter that, it will be DJ Hunter's Bop of the Week. Very excited about that. The double new music showcases that normally take place in the second half of the broadcast. This used to be new, and I totally remember when it was. This is Mary from Bowling for Soup, Almost. 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

That is Bad Flower and Ghost on Dodge Radio. That was actually the year I started listening to Dodge, but I did not join it until 2025, and it has officially been a year as of this week, and a lot of stuff has happened, and it's been quite the year on the air. One of the first really big benchmarks that I can think of is something really cool we did in October with the Beacon Copters and the Zombeepers. It was a Halloween soundtrack project. I was really getting used to how Suno worked quite a bit, and I'm like, you mean to say that I can become a soundtrack man? And I'm like, cool, let's do it. It's awesome. About a month later, we did DJ Hunter's Thanksgiving Day Extravaganza, so that was really fun. 6 hours of radio, which featured Alice's Restaurant in the third hour, which a lot of broadcasters love playing that on Thanksgiving, and I totally do not blame them. It's absolutely awesome. December was absolutely vibular with holiday programming. We had a Decades Breakfast feature. It was 2000s. That was really cool. I got to play some 2000s Christmas songs, and then also got to share some really cool memories that happened that year. Holiday programming continued on Christmas Day for me with a show called Bells and Bops, which was basically just me playing a whole bunch of Christmas songs, and it was absolutely amazing. And we spiked in a lot of new releases, mixed them in with some other cool stuff, and it was just amazing. And then we were not done yet because we had Spotify Wrapped. Yes, near the end of the year, all of us Dodge Radio peeps make DJ sets out of our Spotify Wrapped, and it is always quite awesome. So that happened. It was 8 hours of radio. We made it through the entire Spotify Wrapped in 8 hours and still had some time, so I got to dig into my On Repeat, Repeat Rewind, as well as my Archive of Day List, which was really cool. And there's a train passing my house. March happened, and then we did something really cool, Marchy March, which is where we mishmashed lots of EDM subgenres with marching band instruments, so that was a lot of fun. Dubstep with March, drum and bass, Big Room House. It was really cool. Definitely excited to do that one again next year. July is just ending now, but near the beginning of it, we did EDM America, so that was really cool. Every state got matched with an EDM soundtrack. So Texas sounded like club country. California sounded like surf club awesomeness. It was absolutely amazing. So here's to another year of all that. It's going to be amazing. Get this one ready from Olivia Newton-John up next. Have you ever been mellow? You know what's up.

William Tell Overture digging into the Linoleum Files for that one, because both songs and floors have covers. Bill Smith is coming up in a few minutes with the new music pick of the week. In the meantime, this one right here from Blau, it's How You

My name is Bill Smith, and you're tuning in to my new music pick of the week. Each week, I bring you a highly recommended new song for you to check out. Another collaboration with a dance producer and a vocalist that doesn't disappoint is Only Thing That Matters by London-based Australian producer Sunny Federa and UK vocalist songwriter Hayla. Both artists have been to the top of the Bill CS Top 30 more than once. The song isn't a single and forms part of Sunny's first album since 2022 called Can We Do It All Again? It also features his two number ones from my chart, Tell Me with Clementine Douglas and Some Days with Jazzy. You'll also find his hits Think About Us with fellow producer DOD and vocalist Poppy Bascom and Asking with veteran producer MK and once again Clementine Douglas. It's a great album for variety within the pop and dance and house genres, and other collaborations are with producer vocalist Crystal, producer James Carter, and vocalists Lily Ahlberg and Julia Church. You can find other releases by most of these performers somewhere in my blog. Hayla once again provides a stunning vocal on this track, which complements her own solo releases. Here are Sunny Federa and Hayla with Only Thing That Matters.

0: That's Only Thing That Matters by Sunny Federa and Hala, which is my new music pick of the week. Since many dance producers choose not to release albums for years at a time, it's always good to dive deeper into the rest of the songs, as you'll almost certainly find something more to enjoy. I've also noticed that dance music is starting to move into different directions, largely to cater to the TikTok and social media crowds, which means more sped-up silly novelties and a lot of recent remixes of classic pop and dance tracks, particularly if you attend a club show or festival. Fortunately, not every dance producer is making those kinds of releases, so when you're sick and tired of trends, there are plenty of more authentic dance releases to find. I'm Bill Smith, and you can follow me on Threads, Instagram, and Blue Sky at TheBillCS, and you can read all about the songs I feature at www.billcsmusic.blog. My blog also includes my online chart of favorites, the Bill CS Top 30, which is full of more great music recommendations and past picks of the week. 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

this dude listens to about as much EDM as I do. So I'm like, I gotta contact this dude. And I had the connection to the other broadcaster because we were on the same station. And I'm just like, this guy's awesome. So became his bro, interviewed him on another project, and then started working with him. Awesome dude. And then he brought me on his blog, the Bill C.S. New Music Report. It used to be a song-by-song blog, so whenever a cool song came out that he wanted to write about, he would give the song a write-up and post it on the blog. 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New Music Report. It comes out every Wednesday, just past 9 p.m. Eastern and 2 a.m. UK time. Whole bunch of songs that you absolutely need to hear, so think now that's what I call music, but totally better, and with a few contributions from Bill's DJ bros, including me. I do DJ Hunter's Bop of the Week, and I'm totally hyped up about this track that I chose this week. It's Marshmello and Kelsey Ballerini in the genre of EDM, country mixed with EDM. It's Another Drink, Dodge Radio. You know what's up.

Ain't No Country Like a Bit of 2000s Country. That is Brad Paisley and Alison Krauss, Whiskey Lullaby on Dodge Radio. It's DJ Hunter. If you liked that 2000s vibe, every weekday, 5 a.m. Eastern and 10 a.m. UK time, as part of the Decades Breakfast, it's the Noughties at 10. Full hour of 2000s tunes in lots of different genres, and it's always quite exciting and awesome. For this next track, we're going in the opposite of the Linoleum Files here, because this is not a cover. This is the original Tennessee Whiskey from George Jones. Dodge Radio, you know what's up.

just about does it for me today on Hot Hits with Hunter. I will see you back here on Thursday at 3 p.m. Eastern and 8 p.m. UK time for the final in the series of Happy Days fill-ins. Yes, Dan is almost back. He'll be back on August 13th. So I got one more fill-in show to go for that before we toss things back over to Dan, and it's going to be awesome. Dodge Club Nights is up next. Some beat-to-beat action. Absolutely excited for that. I'll leave you with some Paramore Misery Business. In a world full of question marks, be an exclamation point.

0: From Feature Story News in Brussels, I'm William Denslow. Spain's Prime Minister Pedro Sanchez has visited the enclave of Ceuta after tens of thousands of migrants crossed the border from Morocco in the space of 24 hours, with at least 18 people killed. Sanchez condemned the mass crossing as an attack on Spain's territorial integrity, but stopped short of blaming Morocco, which has long claimed sovereignty over both Ceuta and Melilla. France has announced it's reinforcing controls along its border with Spain, while Italy has called for Spain to be suspended from Europe's open borders Schengen zone. Ross Cullen reports from Bordeaux.
1: Juan Jesus Vivas, who is the president of the Spanish semi-enclave, said on Friday that the situation that Ceuta is going through is absolutely unsustainable after 60,000 migrants crossed the border with Morocco into the Spanish city located on the North African coast. The Spanish Prime Minister Pedro Sanchez condemned the breach of the border during a visit to Ceuta, saying that the arrival of thousands of migrants was an attack on Spain's territorial integrity. But he stopped short from blaming Morocco, which has long claimed sovereignty over Ceuta and Melilla, another Spanish semi-enclave on Morocco's Mediterranean coast.
0: Several Palestinians were wounded in an Israeli airstrike in Gaza Friday, just hours after US President Donald Trump announced a deal for the complete disarmament of Hamas. A deal the Israeli government says it can't accept. The agreement signed in Egypt would require Israel to pull back from territory it seized in Gaza, beyond the positions it held when the ceasefire took effect. But Israeli Prime Minister Benjamin Netanyahu's defense minister has repeatedly said Israel will remain in Gaza permanently. From Tel Aviv, Blake Sifton reports.
2: The Israeli military has recently been carrying out strikes several times per week in Gaza, aimed at targeting members of Hamas they say were involved in the October 7th attacks. We should remember that at least 1,168 Palestinians have been killed in Israeli strikes in Gaza since the ceasefire came into effect. And just a little while ago, there were reports of further airstrikes in Gaza. So the ball really now is in Israel's court about whether or not to accept this proposal. Prime Minister Netanyahu is under extraordinary pressure not to withdraw from Gaza.
0: Costa Rica's Rebecca Grinspan's emerged as the frontrunner in the first informal straw poll to choose the next United Nations Secretary General, winning 10 votes of encouragement from the 15 members of the Security Council. Seven candidates, four women, three men, are vying to succeed Antonio Guterres, whose second five-year term expires at the end of December. The Security Council did not officially release the results, and paper ballots were destroyed after counting. And the Asian Football Confederation has joined counterparts in the Americas and Europe to oppose a move to sell off minority stakes in FIFA. Football's governing bodies propose creating a subsidiary through third parties that could have a role in organising major tournaments, including the World Cup.

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0: At 9. Tell me why ain't nothing but a party. Tell me why ain't nothing but a
1: mistake. And in betweenies and teenies at 11. Now might say something stupid. La, la, la, la. If this wasn't enough, each and every hour we keep you up to date with the latest news, business, showbiz, sport and weather updates. Dodge Radio. Dodge the world. Enjoy breakfast, because it's the most important meal of the day. So they say.

0: attention to all Dodge Radio listeners of all sorts. Welcome to Ear Bleeding Metal Mayhem. 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

0: From Feature Story News in Brussels, I'm William Denslow. Spain's Prime Minister Pedro Sanchez has visited the enclave of Ceuta after tens of thousands of migrants crossed the border from Morocco in the space of 24 hours, with at least 18 people killed. Sanchez condemned the mass crossing as an attack on Spain's territorial integrity, but stopped short of blaming Morocco, which has long claimed sovereignty over both Ceuta and Melilla. France has announced it's reinforcing controls along its border with Spain, while Italy has called for Spain to be suspended from Europe's open borders Schengen zone. Ross Cullen reports from Bordeaux.
1: Juan Jesus Vivas, who is the president of the Spanish semi-enclave, said on Friday that the situation that Ceuta is going through is absolutely unsustainable after 60,000 migrants crossed the border with Morocco into the Spanish city located on the North African coast. The Spanish Prime Minister Pedro Sanchez condemned the breach of the border during a visit to Ceuta, saying that the arrival of thousands of migrants was an attack on Spain's territorial integrity. But he stopped short from blaming Morocco, which has long claimed sovereignty over Ceuta and Melilla, another Spanish semi-enclave on Morocco's Mediterranean coast.
0: Several Palestinians were wounded in an Israeli airstrike in Gaza Friday, just hours after US President Donald Trump announced a deal for the complete disarmament of Hamas. A deal the Israeli government says it can't accept. The agreement signed in Egypt would require Israel to pull back from territory it seized in Gaza, beyond the positions it held when the ceasefire took effect. But Israeli Prime Minister Benjamin Netanyahu's defense minister has repeatedly said Israel will remain in Gaza permanently. From Tel Aviv, Blake Sifton reports.
2: The Israeli military has recently been carrying out strikes several times per week in Gaza, aimed at targeting members of Hamas they say were involved in the October 7th attacks. We should remember that at least 1,168 Palestinians have been killed in Israeli strikes in Gaza since the ceasefire came into effect. And just a little while ago, there were reports of further airstrikes in Gaza. So the ball really now is in Israel's court about whether or not to accept this proposal. Prime Minister Netanyahu is under extraordinary pressure not to withdraw from Gaza.
0: Costa Rica's Rebecca Grinspan's emerged as the frontrunner in the first informal straw poll to choose the next United Nations Secretary General, winning 10 votes of encouragement from the 15 members of the Security Council. Seven candidates, four women, three men, are vying to succeed Antonio Guterres, whose second five-year term expires at the end of December. The Security Council did not officially release the results, and paper ballots were destroyed after counting. And the Asian Football Confederation has joined counterparts in the Americas and Europe to oppose a move to sell off minority stakes in FIFA. Football's governing bodies propose creating a subsidiary through third parties that could have a role in organising major tournaments, including the World Cup.

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0: From Feature Story News in Brussels, I'm William Denslow. Spain's Prime Minister Pedro Sanchez has visited the enclave of Ceuta after tens of thousands of migrants crossed the border from Morocco in the space of 24 hours, with at least 18 people killed. Sanchez condemned the mass crossing as an attack on Spain's territorial integrity, but stopped short of blaming Morocco, which has long claimed sovereignty over both Ceuta and Melilla. France has announced it's reinforcing controls along its border with Spain, while Italy has called for Spain to be suspended from Europe's open borders Schengen zone. Ross Cullen reports from Bordeaux.
1: Juan Jesus Vivas, who is the president of the Spanish semi-enclave, said on Friday that the situation that Ceuta is going through is absolutely unsustainable after 60,000 migrants crossed the border with Morocco into the Spanish city located on the North African coast. The Spanish Prime Minister Pedro Sanchez condemned the breach of the border during a visit to Ceuta, saying that the arrival of thousands of migrants was an attack on Spain's territorial integrity. But he stopped short from blaming Morocco, which has long claimed sovereignty over Ceuta and Melilla, another Spanish semi-enclave on Morocco's Mediterranean coast.
0: Several Palestinians were wounded in an Israeli airstrike in Gaza Friday, just hours after US President Donald Trump announced a deal for the complete disarmament of Hamas. A deal the Israeli government says it can't accept. The agreement signed in Egypt would require Israel to pull back from territory it seized in Gaza, beyond the positions it held when the ceasefire took effect. But Israeli Prime Minister Benjamin Netanyahu's defense minister has repeatedly said Israel will remain in Gaza permanently. From Tel Aviv, Blake Sifton reports.
2: The Israeli military has recently been carrying out strikes several times per week in Gaza, aimed at targeting members of Hamas they say were involved in the October 7th attacks. We should remember that at least 1,168 Palestinians have been killed in Israeli strikes in Gaza since the ceasefire came into effect. And just a little while ago, there were reports of further airstrikes in Gaza. So the ball really now is in Israel's court about whether or not to accept this proposal. Prime Minister Netanyahu is under extraordinary pressure not to withdraw from Gaza.
0: Costa Rica's Rebecca Grinspan's emerged as the frontrunner in the first informal straw poll to choose the next United Nations Secretary General, winning 10 votes of encouragement from the 15 members of the Security Council. Seven candidates, four women, three men, are vowing to succeed Antonio Guterres, whose second five-year term expires at the end of December. The Security Council did not officially release the results, and paper ballots were destroyed after counting. And the Asian Football Confederation has joined counterparts in the Americas and Europe to oppose a move to sell off minority stakes in FIFA. Football's governing bodies propose creating a subsidiary through third parties that could have a role in organising major tournaments, including the World Cup.

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0: tu cuerpo es pa' dar la alegría y cosas buenas. 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

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The show is also loaded with chatter that matters. I'll discuss the songs we're hearing, I'll tell you about all the really cool things I get up to with AI projects, and I'll just be your virtual bestie. 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

Good evening and good Sunday afternoon, and welcome to another edition of Tarot's Takeover right here on Dodge Radio, where we are dodging the world and enjoying the music. Hope everyone's having a great Sunday. Today's date is August 2nd, 2026. Guys, why are we in the month of August? Shouldn't we be back in July? Oh, wait, that was last week when I did Christmas in July. Okay, never mind. Anyway, if you want to get a hold of me, you can do so in the Dodge Radio WhatsApp group. You can also get a hold of me on Mastodon at musical0916 at tweezcake.social. Or if you have my personal contact info, you can get a hold of me that way as well. All right, let's get you into this first six pack. Coming up, I have Robbie Dupree, Christopher Cross, Ambrosia, 10cc, April Wine, and Doobie Brothers in this set. So let's get you into Robbie Dupree and Steal Away right here on Tara's Takeover on Dodge Radio, where we are dodging the world and enjoying the music.

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1: 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Enjoy the music.

The Doobie Brothers and What a Fool Believes. That is, yeah, I think I said that right. Let me see. Yep, What a Fool Believes. I love that track. Before that, we heard April Wine, Just Between You and Me. Now, I know they have the name April Wine, right? Okay, but for wine, are they talking about like White Zinfandel or Moscato or red wine? No? No, oh, okay, that's the group name is April Wine. I get it. All right, it makes sense. Before that, 10cc, The Things We Do for Love. Ambrosia, Biggest Part of Me. Christopher Cross, Sailing. I love that track. I hear that track a lot, actually. And starting off the six-pack, we heard Robbie Dupree and Steal Away. You are listening to Tara's Takeover right here on Dodge Radio, where we are dodging the world and enjoying the music. Hope everyone is having a great Sunday. And you're probably wondering, where is the Z-Man? Well, the Z-Man's here. He's just not in here. He is actually in the other room because the Z-Man and Ashley and her lovely guide dog, Pendleton, are all tuned in the other room. So, hi, guys. I know you're out there. I know it. Anyway, so hi to the Z-Man, Ashley, and Pendleton. And want to say hi to Wes, who is tuned in. Want to say hi to Catherine, who is tuned in. Want to say hello to my faithful listener, Leanne. I want to say hi to KO, who is tuned in. I want to say hi to my friend, Sue. I want to say hi to my friend Heather. I want to say hello to Kita. I want to say hi to Catherine, if I haven't mentioned her already. And anybody else who is tuned in, feel free to let me know. All right. Well, you know, I got to say, I love air fryers, right? Well, not really. I mean, I kind of do and I kind of don't. So my lovely Alexa device out in the other room decided that it was going to give me a 90-day free trial of Alexa Plus, okay? So when I told her to air fry something at 400 degrees today, she says air frying at 350. That is not the temperature I said. They broke it. I don't know what they did. I don't know how they broke it, but boy, did they mess up that skill big time. So yeah, needless to say, I have to use the app now, and I really don't like doing it because it's going to get really, really old, really, really fast, but that's okay. But anyway, hope everyone is having a great Sunday. Like I said, our weekend's going good. Ashley is here visiting us, and we are having a great time. She got here yesterday. And yeah, we're just having fun. We're just hanging out, talking, shooting the breeze, you know, all that good stuff. But okay, I'm going to get you guys into this next six pack. I'm not going to talk for 3 hours because that would just be really, really boring, right? Yeah, I know. You want to hear music. You don't want to hear me talk. I mean, I could talk for 3 hours, but I think that would make my voice really, really sore. All right. Coming up in this next six pack, I have Elton John, Bachman Turner Overdrive, George Thorogood, Billy Joel, Kansas, and Bad Company in this set. So let's get you into Elton John and Don't Go Breaking My Heart right here on Tara's Takeover on Dodge Radio, where we are dodging the world and enjoying the music.

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Hi, Mike Todd here, the Todd Farmer, bringing you the best in new music, as well as playing banging tunes from Bowie to Roxy Music, Sex Pistols to The Clash. Catch me, my show, the next big thing, on a Saturday evening, UK time, between 7 p.m. and 9 p.m. You know what? I'd love to start a fire.

0: That's right. Make sure you check out the Todd Father every Saturday right here on Dodge Radio. Before that lovely announcement, we had, or heard, sorry. Anyway, I need coffee. Bad Company, Shooting Star. Kansas, Fight Fire with Fire. Billy Joel, Only the Good Die Young. George Thorogood and the Destroyers, and Move It On Over. Okay, I'll move it on over for you. Bachman Turner Overdrive, Taking Care of Business. And starting off the six-pack, we heard Elton John and Don't Go Breaking My Heart. You are listening to Tara's Takeover right here on Dodge Radio, where we are dodging the world and enjoying the music. I want to say hello to my friend Rob and his friend Wendy, who are listening. I want to say hi to Kay, who is tuned in. And I want to say hi to Annie and Jamie, who are tuned in as well. If you want to get a hold of me, you can do so in the Dodge Radio WhatsApp group. You can also get a hold of me on Mastodon at musical0916 at tweezcake.social. Or if you have my personal details, you can get a hold of me that way as well. All right, I got a six-pack of Broadway because it would not be a Tara's Takeover without Broadway, right? Right, exactly. So coming up, I have a song from Annie Get Your Gun, a song from Guys and Dolls, a song from Jesus Christ Superstar, Oklahoma, a song from Oliver, and a song from Sister Act in this set. So let's get you into Annie Get Your Gun. And anything you can do, I can do better. Right here on Dodge Radio on Tara's Takeover, where we are dodging the world and enjoying the music.
1: You could do, I could do better. Ha! I can do anything better than you.
2: No, you can't.
1: Yes, I can.
2: No, you can't.
1: Yes, I can.
2: No, you can't.
1: Yes, I can. Yes, I can.
2: Anything you can be, I can be

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1: I can drink it quicker and get even sicker.
0: I can open any safe
1: without being caught.
2: You bet.
1: That's what I thought, you crook.
0: Any note you can hold, I can hold longer.
1: I can hold any note longer than you.
0: No, you can't.
1: Yes, I can.
0: No, you can't.
1: Yes, I can.

0: keep all that air?
1: Yeah.
0: Oh. Anything you can say, I can say faster.
1: I can say anything faster than you.
0: Me can.
1: Yes, I can.

0: you're getting yourself upset. You and I are gonna be all right. After all, we love each other, and we're gonna get married.
1: I don't believe you anymore.
0: But it's true. Oh, you'll feel better tomorrow. Come on, cheer up, honey. Let's see that old smile. That's my girl. See you tomorrow.
2: It says here...

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0: Jesus, I am overjoyed to meet you face to face. 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Healing cripples, raising from the dead. Now I understand you're God.
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0: At least.

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another look at that thermometer. 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

0: miracle in the order of fish and loaves. Sisters, sisters, I have glad tidings. I have spoken with the deacons, with the bishops, with the archbishops, Cardinal Kroll.
1: What are your glad tidings, Monsignor?
0: We have been invited to perform for His Holiness, Tom Jones! No, for His Holiness,

Sister Act and Sunday Morning Fever. I gotta say, that is one of my favorite tracks off that musical. And when Keith and I got to see it last year, boy, was it a lot of fun. It was a long show, but it was a lot of fun. Before that, we heard Rowan Atkinson and a song from Oliver, You've Got to Pick a Pocket or Two. Yes, that's right. You know, Fagin and his Artful Dodger. Before that, Oklahoma and Oh What a Beautiful Morning. Jesus Christ Superstar and King Herod's Song. I love that one too. Faith Prince and Adelaide's Lament from Guys and Dolls. And starting off this Broadway set, we heard Annie Get Your Gun with Bernadette Peters and Anything You Can Do, I Can Do Better. And Annie and I were commenting that she did that duet with, I think it was a friend of hers named John. So I told her I'll have to hear that version at some point. Anyway, you are listening to Tara's Takeover right here on Dodge Radio, where we are dodging the world and enjoying the music. I want to say hello to Chris, who is tuned in, and anybody else who's tuned in, let me know. So I have just a couple of cute dog stories that I got to tell you, that I got to share with you. So Pendleton, who is Ashley's guide dog, is kind of laying in the hallway between, he's kind of in the hallway between, like by the hallway and kind of by the, like, close to the office, I think. But they were playing the game called Find Tara. And so she told Pendleton to come find me. And he came in and put his head right next to my chair, like, hi, what are you doing? He is such a cute dog. He is so much fun. Not to mention, he is very, very, he gets very excited when he's around new people. But I think he and Keith are like best friends. I mean, I know I'm his friend too, but I think he likes Keith more. No, I don't know. Anyway, no, we're having a great time here. The weather is, I think it's in the 80s today. I'm not sure exactly what it's going to be tomorrow, but I thought it was supposed to get up to 88 today, I think. So yeah, so we're having fun. We're hanging out. We're, you know, I'm in here doing the show, and those two are out there having coffee. And where's my coffee? Well, actually, I can't really have coffee at my desk because I don't have an insulated coffee cup. So the other thing I want to mention before I get you into this Christian six pack, everybody wanted to know what my birthday gift was from Keith, right? Well, I got it yesterday. And they are a pair of wireless headphones, and the brand is called On, O-N-N. You can find them at Walmart. Now, after I got them, I found out that Keith got himself a pair as well. So I don't think we need any more headphones right now, because in our apartment, I have my CADs, which I'm talking to you on. I have my Corsairs, which are in the cabinet right here to my right. In my drawer, where I keep all my tech stuff in my closet, I have my AirPods Max. I have my Glenzax. I have my On headphones now. And I have my Neurophones. And somewhere in there, I have ambient, like, they're like earbuds or something. So I don't know what I'm going to do with all these headphones. So, you know, if anybody wants them, I'd be glad to get rid of some of them. But, oh well, that's all right. Gotta love headphones, I suppose. All right, I'm going to get you into this Christian six pack. And coming up, I have Letter 7, Lord Chain, Plum, a song by Robin Mark, who is in the Belfast Revival, Sandy Patty, and Tasha Layton in this Christian six pack. So let's get you into Letter 7 and Children of Light
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Find our contact info over there. I will be playing you some fake news. 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

0: That's right. Make sure you check out Dan for Happy Days every Thursday right here on Dodge Radio. Before that lovely announcement, we heard Tasha Layton, It's Gonna Be Okay. Sandy Patty, Love in Any Language, and that was a live version. I gotta say, that was absolutely gorgeous. Robin Mark and Lion of Judah. Plum, Here With Me. Lord Jane, When I Sleep. And starting off the six-pack of Christian music, we had Letter 7 and Children of Light. You are listening to Tara's Takeover right here on Dodge Radio, where we are dodging the world and enjoying the music. I want to say hello to my friend Kyle in Arizona, who is tuned in. And yeah, Kyle, I think Jamie should be really scared. Really scared. Because, you know, Annie could probably do anything that he could do better, right? No, I'm just kidding. If you want to get a hold of me, you can do so in the Dodge Radio WhatsApp group. You can also get a hold of me on Mastodon at musical0916 at tweezcake.social. Or if you have my personal contact details, you can get a hold of me that way as well. All right, I'm going to get you into a six-pack of country coming up. I have Waylon Jennings, Tammy Wynette, Ray Price, Eric Heatherly, Garth Brooks, and Jody Messina, and something about a lesson in leaving. So let's get you into Waylon Jennings and Luckenbach, Texas, right here on Tara's Takeover on Dodge Radio, where we are dodging the world and enjoying the music.
1: The only two things in life that make it worth living is guitars tuned good and firm, feeling women.

Jody Messina and Lesson in Leaving. Yeah, okay. All right. I could give someone a lesson in leaving, but I won't do that because, you know, I can't make people change. So, you know, as a woman, you probably think you can, but you really, really can't make people change unless they want to change. Before that, we heard Garth Brooks, and of course, The Thunder Rolls. Yeah, he got caught. I don't think he'll be doing that twice, right? Probably not, because she apparently, either two things could have happened. One, she could have, like, ran down the hall, gotten the gun out of the drawer and killed him. Or she could have killed him and ended up on Dateline. Who knows? I don't know. Either way, he's not going to get caught doing that again. Before Garth Brooks, we heard Eric Heatherly and The Wrong 5 o'clock. Whoops. Can we say busted? Yeah, he kind of got home at the wrong 5 o'clock. I think she meant 5 o'clock p.m. and not 5 o'clock a.m. Yeah, no wonder why she changed the locks on the doors. Before that, Ray Price for The Good Times, Tammy Wynette and Stand By Your Man. And starting off this country six pack, we heard Waylon Jennings and Luckenbach, Texas. See, I got it right. Yay! Go me. I was having a little trouble saying that title of the song, so Keith had to, like, help me with it because I just was not getting it. But now I finally got it. But the way Jaws says it, it pronounces it Luckenbach. Not Luckenbach, but Luckenbach. So, anyway, you are listening to Terrorist Takeover right here on Dodge Radio, where we are dodging the world and enjoying the music. Hope everyone's having a great Sunday evening. And if you want to check out our archives or meet the team or any of our fun social media stuff, you can go to dodgeradio.net and find us all there, because we are all there. So, yeah. And check out KO, actually. She is right after me with KO's mix. Didn't she do an awesome Christmas in July show last weekend? I thought it was amazing. And, of course, this week she's going to do well also. And I think I had to send her another Disney request. I don't know why, but I have been, like, really thinking about Disney movies this week, and I haven't watched any just because I haven't had time. But, you know, now that my summer is kind of, like, flown by here and it's, like, the beginning of August, I don't know if I'm going to have time to watch any Disney movies. So I guess I got to get my fill of it while I can. But anyway, no, she's got a good show, so stick around after me for KO's mix. And of course, stay tuned for all our other awesome programming that we have here on Dodge. So while I was, playing music for you guys, I had to go out into the other room because I had to get a puppy fix. Yeah, Pendleton's out there, and I think he wanted me to play with him. Because he had his bone in his mouth and it was so cute, but I couldn't play with him right then because I just couldn't. I wish I could. It's too bad. You know, it's too bad dogs can't talk, right? I mean, if dogs could talk, what would they say? I don't know. I don't know if I want to know what dogs would say if they could talk, but, you know, dogs are pretty smart. And I think in their own way, they know, like, when you're sad, they know when you're happy, they know when you're stressed out, they know when you're frustrated, you know, I'm sure they know all those emotions. And it's just some of the things that dogs do, just, I don't know, they make you smile, I think. And I love doggies. I don't know why. I love cats too, but I love dogs. So, and then the other thing, and this is how you know, when you're getting older because you can't remember to do something. So before my show today, I was going to take out chicken from the freezer, right? Because we have chicken in the freezer and we have pork chops in the freezer. Well, we don't need the pork chops until Friday. But the chicken we need on Tuesday because we're making the chicken and wine sauce recipe that Keith's mom actually gave me, which, by the way, when I made that, I think it was
Was it last month or was it the month before? I don't know. But either way, the chicken and wine sauce did turn out really good when we had my friend Vanessa over. And we're going to make it for Ashley this week because she wanted to try it. So while I was doing this country set, I thought, oh, crap, I got to go take the chicken out of the freezer. So luckily I did that. It's now in the fridge. It's going to have a couple days to thaw. It'll all be good. Okay, well, I am going to get you into a ballad set here. And coming up in this six pack, I have Dido, Lord, Coldplay, Daughtry, Hinder, Disturbed, and White Lion in this set. And then, of course, I'll come back with my final thoughts, voice break, all that good stuff. And yeah. And of course, the song by Disturbed is actually one of my favorites. And it's I'll just say this. It's their cover of a Simon and Garfunkel classic. Okay. I'm not going to tell you what it is, but you guys will just have to figure it out. So let's get you into Dido, and here with me right here on Tara's Takeover on Dodge Radio, where we are dodging the world and enjoying the music.

Eve 6, here's to the night. White Lion, Wait. Disturbed, The Sound of Silence, the Simon and Garfunkel classic. Hinder, Lips of an Angel. Daughtry, Baptized. Coldplay, Yellow. Lord, Yellow Flicker Beat. And starting off this ballad six-pack, we heard Dido. And here with me, you have been listening to Terrorist Takeover right here on Dodge Radio, where we are dodging the world and enjoying the music. I want to thank everyone who tuned in tonight. And stay tuned for KO and KO's mix right after me. And she puts on a great show. And apparently Pendleton wanted to be a part of the voice break, but I'm not sure where he's at the moment. So maybe next time I can get him on a voice break. But anyway, thanks to all who tuned in. Stay safe, stay healthy, and I will be back with you same time, same station next Sunday. Oh, that's right. I will be on Tuesday. Filling in for Jess. I forgot. Boy, see, I'm getting old. I'm really getting old. Anyway, yes, join. Ancient. No, I'm just kidding. No, I'm just kidding. Anyway, yes, join me on Tuesday as I fill in for Jess for the Jess Mess. Oh my gosh. It's going to be a great show. Anyway, stay tuned for KO and KO's Mix, and I will talk to you guys on Tuesday for the Jess Mess right here on Terrorist Takeover on Dodge Radio, where we dodge the world and enjoy the music. Have a good night, everyone, and we'll talk to you on Tuesday when we train wreck the 80s. That's right. Talk to you guys soon.